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Or better yet, go to Times Square, take a picture of me with a Kodak. Took my life from negative to positive, I just want y'all to know that. And tonight, let's enjoy life.

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Hoops, Spurs, boots. To the flow now, ooh.

static, I'm wondering what grown-up means. 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